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0: 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We are running to catch a sock puppet performance of Hamilton that's happening in the hallway. You're never going to guess which kind of sock is performing as King George III. 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
1: My dad was a big fan of Duke Ellington, Count Basie, you know, Quincy Jones, Bolasette. I mean, he turned me on to, like, you know, all the greatest jazz musicians because he was a jazzer. And yeah, I grew up and with all that. And then I got myself, you know, I kind of went towards the blues. I started listening a lot to, you know, Albert King. You know, I started jamming around in the city a lot at Stone Corner, which was Michael Bloomfield's old club in San Francisco, with Elvin Bishop, and I made friends with Elvin. Elvin took me to Fillmore West in San Francisco and introduced me to BB, and I remember being on stage with BB when I was 13, you know, with Bill Graham. Met Bill Graham, too. It was pretty, just, you know, amazing time.
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2: 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Ranch is extra, though. 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

0: Sorry to pause this bunch of songs, but we're pretty sure we hear the taco truck outside. 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
2: 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Next week on Netflix, Monday, the stand-up special, Jeff R. Curry, Nice to Meet You. Next Thursday on Netflix, the debut of the remake of Little House on the Prairie, Season 1. Next Friday, the Netflix documentary film special, Shipwrecked, Nightmare at Sea. Next Sunday on Netflix, Love is Blind UK, After the Altar. Next Tuesday on Amazon Prime Video, the launch of the new anime series, The Ghost in the Shell. 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Next Wednesday over on Paramount Plus, the debut of the action drama movie, War Driver. Next Thursday on Peacock, the premiere of The Five-Star Weekend, starring Jennifer Garner. Next Friday on Apple TV, the Charlie Brown and Snoopy Show special. And next Sunday at 9 p.m. Eastern on MGM Plus, the debut of the new drama The Westies, starring J.K. 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

This Independence Day weekend, we'd like to remind you that Uncle Sam would like very much for you to keep listening to our awesome tune. 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
3: Three staccato cries of Mayday and an eyewitness report of a mid-air explosion is about all that is known this morning of the British Columbia air disaster, which yesterday claimed 52 lives.
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I'm just kidding. But yes, to party, but also to make questionable decisions while drinking and handling explosives. 96.7 Steve FM, Columbia's Music Variety.

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6: 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Turns out, he was really, really good at it. He robbed 30 banks in about a year.
7: We just can't seem to catch the guy. We're always just right behind him, you know?
6: But what really hooked me about Tony's story was why he started robbing banks in the first place. Because Tony was a family man, doing great. Clear sky for miles. But then, while Tony was playing roller hockey with his work buddies, he took a nasty fall and hurt his back.
8: I literally couldn't even get out of bed.
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That's our bad. 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
5: We're really feeling the heat on this holiday weekend. Triple-digit heat. Expect sunny skies and a hot day with a high near 101.
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0: Sorry to pause this bunch of songs, but we're pretty sure we hear the taco truck outside. 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
2: 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Anything can happen. So I love being in the Chili Peppers, and it's my home. And of course, during the course of doing it, there's been all kinds of ups and downs and moments of extreme positive floating on clouds of greatness and times of just misery and uncertainty. And all those things, you know, like being in a family. I really can't predict, but I love being in it for now and right now. Wherever it goes, it goes.
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1: I was hanging out with one of my best friends named Lena, and she and her boyfriend are really good friends of mine. Jack Antonoff is her boyfriend from the band Fun. And we just started talking about music, and he played me a track he had made, and I had no idea that he was producing as well. So when he played me this track, I just ended up going like, you need to save that for me. Just send it to me. I promise I can write something over it in 20 minutes. And so it's interesting when you don't really realize you're preparing for a co-write, where you're just hanging out with your friends, and all of a sudden it turns into a co-write.
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0: Okay, time for a quick smoke break. We're smoking brisket out back. 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
2: Here's what you've made popular by getting your stream on. 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Spider-Noir on Amazon Prime Video slips back to 8 this week. The final season of The Bear on FX on Hulu leaps in this week at 7. Larry David's new show Life, Larry and the Pursuit of Unhappiness on HBO Max grabs the 6th spot. From on MGM Plus falls out of the top 3 to 5, with Cape Fear on Apple TV up to 4. House of the Dragon on HBO Max roars into the top 3. The new Harlan Coben mystery I Will Find You on Netflix remains at 2. And Widow's Bay on Apple TV is on top for the 4th straight week, your number one stream show.
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1: 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I think what, you know, Bono has meant everything he's done from his heart. You know, Bob Geldof certainly did it from his heart with Live Aid years ago. 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

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This next song was picked by someone who actually has hands. See? Wait, no, you can't see. Just take my word for it. Guaranteed human.

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